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will fade eventually. So if our time is running out, day after day, we'll make the mundane a masterpiece. Oh my, my, oh my, my love, I take one look at you, you're taking me out.

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1: Nonstop. How could I not leak it? I look so good, you look so good, maybe we should all leak it together. F*** it. You only live once, let the people see.

heartily sorry for having offended thee, and I detest all my sins, because I dread the loss of heaven and the pain of hell, but most of all because I love thee, and I want so badly to be good.

0: so don't blink.
1: I have a dream that one day, this nation will rise up, live out the true meaning of its creed.

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Whether life's disabilities left you outcast, but leader teased, rejoice and love yourself today, cause baby, you were born this way.

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This is not the most the king, yo. It's about a thing, yo.

0: Hey, we got some very intelligent women in here, man.
1: Do you think you're too young to really love somebody?
2: No.
1: I say it for me. I'm an adult. I say, wait, you too young to be in love. This is silly. You're infatuated with him. He got nice jeans. He wear fancy Adidas. I mean, it might be something. I don't know.
2: Go ahead. It's a difference from loving somebody and being in love with somebody.
1: Well, you tell me. What's the difference?
3: Okay.
1: What's the difference?
3: Okay, Shan.
2: You can love anybody, but when you're in love with somebody, you're looking at it like this. You're taking that person for what he or she is, no matter what he or she look like, or no matter what he or she do. You look at it like this.
4: I'm looking
2: at
4: it. If you fall in love, you can fall out of love.
2: So I just love you somebody. You might stop being in love with them, but you is not going to stop loving that person.
5: Maybe sometimes they've never been loved before.
4: Yeah, true.
5: They've never been in love before. Or they don't know what the feeling is to be loved.
4: Yeah, she poetic.
1: We get in that conversation.
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0: before you go, there's something I want you to have.
1: Oh, it's beautiful. But wait a minute, isn't this...
0: Yeah, yes it is.
1: But I thought the old lady dropped it into the ocean in the air.
0: Well, baby, I went down and got it for you.
1: Aw, you

0: So klingt Abwechslung. Simulator 1. Genau deins. If I could do it, then work on you.
1: Get up and make it work. Yo.